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0: That is John Morgan. It's called Kid Myself on Taste of Country Nights. John Morgan, if you don't know, has written 16 of Jason Aldean's hit songs. He's a big writer in Nashville, now coming out with his own music, kind of like Chris Stapleton did back in the day. Now, me being a father of a 7-year-old and a 3-year-old, this guy right here is Dad Goals. There's a farmer that dug a lake into cornfields that he owned because his daughter wanted to water ski. Blake Heller is his name, and he lived where there was no water anywhere around him in Wisconsin, and he dug out a lake using his excavators, bulldozers, and everything in the middle of his cornfield. It was 130 feet wide and a half a mile long. Now, they had to wait a year or two for Mother Nature to fill it up, but once the lake was filled up, the teenage girl got to ride her jet ski in the middle of cornfields. That's Dad Goals right there. If you got the equipment and the means necessary, by all means. Coming up, hang on, I got Jelly Roll going to kick us off next on Taste of Country Nights.
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1: New country, that's Dan and Shay. The song's called Say So. Powerful song, very important song. It's Evan Paul, Taste of Country Nights. Let's get a look at what's trending in country music news at tasteofcountry.com, shall we? When I chatted with Garth Brooks, I had an epiphany. Is that the right thing to say? I was wondering, back before there was DVR and TiVo and stuff like that, how did somebody like Garth Brooks, being on the road all the time, get to watch like Friends, Seinfeld back in the day? So I asked him if he ever got to watch those sitcoms. Garth Brooks told me he's never seen one single solitary episode of Friends or Seinfeld due to being on the road in the 90s, and he's got no plans of catching up with them anytime soon. 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It's up at tasteofcountry.com.
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0: That is Zach John King. It's called Get to Drinking. Hanging out tonight with our guest co-hosts all night, Little Big Town. I was just going down the list of all your guys' songs. How do you decide on a set list every night and how to make it unique, you know, to every tour stop?
1: It's challenging, you know. It's like you want to, you know, especially now, you know, kind of throwing some new songs in there and everything. Yeah. But
2: we got to do Pontoon, we got to do Boondocks, we got to do Girl Crush, we got to do Tornado. You know, the certain songs they will be mad if we don't play. We really have been peppering in some new stuff, and it's just having fun.
1: It's just always about the flow. You know, you want it to breathe here and there and ramp back up. So it's mostly about the flow through the show. But this next tour we're about to go on will be based around this new record, so I'm excited about playing all the new stuff.
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1: Riley Green tried to write this one while he was drunk, apparently. Think as you drunk I am.

Everybody's putting out songs called Cowgirl. That's Parma Lee's. It's Evan Paul, Taste of Country Nights. John Party's in quite the hurry on this track. It's called Boots Off. Hang on, we'll talk about what's trending in country music news right after this.

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0: there from Flatland Cavalry is called Never Coming Back on Taste of Country Nights. Thank you so much for being a part of the show on this Friday night. It's been a wild ride tonight. We were hanging out with Little Big Town for most of the night. I'm still snacking on the catering that was up here for the interview. Awesome. Hey, I want to say thank you for being a part of the show. If you'd like to follow me, it's at Evan Paul on Air across all social media platforms. Evan Paul on Air. I'd love to be your friend. Hang on. We got Taylor Swift kicking us off next. Shaboozy's on the way. And more Morgan Wallen, Taste of Country Nights.
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0: trending on the Taste of Country app. Ella Langley is close to tying the record for the most weeks at number one on the Billboard Hot 100 chart for a non-holiday hit. She needs just one more week at the top, two if she wants to break the record. And Miranda Lambert will do a special show on October 1st at a new concert venue in Nashville. She'll perform some of her biggest hits with a live orchestra. This feels like something that should be recorded for a live album. We'll dive into these stories and more this weekend on Taste of Country Weekend.
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0: Jess. Here's what's trending on the Taste of Country app. Luke Bryan is teasing a mystery feature on his new album, Signs, while he confirmed that someone will be joining him for a new track. He didn't reveal who or even what the title is. And the MTV Video Music Award nominations are out. And there is a Best Country category, but Morgan Wallen, Ella Langley, Shaboozey, and Stella Lefty are each nominated in all genre categories. We'll chat more this weekend on Taste of Country Weekend.
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day around, playing them haggard sounds, running them memories up, take me back to a square body truck. 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

0: The Wolf, along with Mid-Hudson Pump Company, Mental Health America of Dutchess County, and Rudberg-Breslow Personal Injury Law have teamed up to honor our first responders and celebrate their dedication to our communities. 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
1: I have some good news and bad news. The bad news is that CJ and I are on vacation. 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
1: This is the part in the summertime where everyone goes on vacation, including me and CJ. But CJ will be back live Monday morning with your first chance to win with the early morning brain stimulator right here on The Wolf.

trending on the Taste of Country app. Ella Langley is close to tying the record for the most weeks at number one on the Billboard Hot 100 chart for a non-holiday hit. She needs just one more week at the top, two if she wants to break the record. And Miranda Lambert will do a special show on October 1st at a new concert venue in Nashville. She'll perform some of her biggest hits with

0: live orchestra. This feels like something that should be recorded for a live album. We'll dive into these stories and more this weekend on Taste of Country Weekend.
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1: I have some good news and bad news. The bad news is that CJ and I are on vacation. 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
4: He's a ranch hand in a pinch, man. Hotter than the red on the cattle brand. Cause she's a gold digger with a quick trigger. A cast iron skillet swinging lid flipper. Now he's a double wide on the county line.

0: Jess. Here's what's trending on the Taste of Country app. Luke Bryan is teasing a mystery feature on his new album, Signs, while he confirmed that someone will be joining him for a new track. He didn't reveal who or even what the title is. And the MTV Video Music Award nominations are out. And there is a Best Country category, but Morgan Wallen, Ella Langley, Shaboozey, and Stella Lefty are each nominated in all genre categories. We'll chat more this weekend on Taste of Country Weekend.
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1: This is the part in the summertime where everyone goes on vacation, including me and CJ. 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

0: 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We're the Wolf, and are you ready to win? 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
3: Sharon, do you share your location with friends and family, or do you think it's weird?
2: I share with family, not with friends.
3: Okay. And how many people are you sharing it with in your family, though?
2: Well, my immediate family, which is the four of us, my parents, because they're older, although they're not, you know, techno-savvy, you know, my dad's like, I don't understand how this works.
3: like, just don't turn it off, Dad.
2: Yeah, I just need to see where you're going, Dad, just, you know, just in case. And then my sister and my niece, because they're cross-country, and they just like to see, you know, where we're all at.
3: Right.
2: And then... Yeah, so, yeah.
1: I feel like you're, I think that's common.
3: That makes sense.
1: I think it's family first, and then I feel like if you have a best friend, I think that that is not weird, but I feel like if it was, like, us again, like I said before, I think it would be weird if me and you shared.
3: I don't want to share my location with my parents, but I want my parents to share their location with me.
1: Yeah, see, no, that's a double standard.
3: You don't think so?
1: No, as a parent, Good morning, The Wolf. Who's this?
4: Michelle. I'm on my way to work down 209 heading towards Monticello.
1: Appreciate you listening, Michelle. Do you think it's weird to share your location with friends and family?
4: No. I do it all the time.
1: Right. I feel like it's especially if you have kids.
4: Yes. I have my kids. I have my best friends. You know, I have my sister. No, I don't find it weird at all.
1: Have you ever opened up the app that you share the locations with and said to yourself, I wonder what they're doing?
4: Probably every day.
1: I do know that this is also, and I don't like to manifest this or say it out loud, but this is also how people get caught cheating.
3: Yeah, I mean, right, like that's true.
1: In relationships, which I think, you know what, if you're cheating on your significant other, stop.
3: Please.
1: Or you should get caught.
3: Exactly.
4: No doubt. But for me, it's like on Friday night or something, I'm coming home from work and my girlfriends aren't answering me. I'm like, okay, why aren't they answering me? Where are they? Let me look at their location.
3: What if they're all hanging out together and they didn't call you?
4: Like, all right, where are they? At our local pub? Come on, where are you guys at?
1: And then you show up. All right, girls, what the hell?
3: Thanks for the invite.
4: That's right.
0: Waking up with CJ and Jess, back Monday morning at 6 on The Wolf.
5: 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Here's what's trending on the Taste of Country app. Ella Langley is close to tying the record for the most weeks at number one on the Billboard Hot 100 chart for a non-holiday hit. She needs just one more week at the top, two if she wants to break the record. And Miranda Lambert will do a special show on October 1st at a new concert venue in Nashville. She'll perform some of her biggest hits with a live orchestra. This feels like something that should be recorded for a live album. We'll dive into these stories and more this weekend on Taste of Country Weekend.
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1: The best and worst of the Waking Up with CJ and Jess show. And every once in a while, there's a local story that kind of pops and gets people debating back and forth in the comment section on social media. And we saw this story from Howe Caverns where they've added a no kids traditional tour, which means any guest that wants to go on this one specific tour every day has to be 13 or older. They said that people were complaining about being interrupted by screaming kids, so they wanted to make it easier for everyone. A lot of people seem to like the idea, so we wanted to know, are there any other places that should have kid-free options? Good morning, The Wolf. Who's this?
2: This is Lynn. I'm calling from Port Ewan.
1: Lynn, what do you think? Should there be places that have child-free times?
2: Oh, 100%. There's actually an amusement park in New Hampshire that does nostalgia nights that you have to be 21 or older to get in.
1: That's fun.
3: And did you...
2: It is fun.
3: Have you ever gone to it?
2: Yes, sir.
3: And

0: And I brought the family, and it was the greatest experience I ever had.
1: And what made it different? Like, why was it 21 and older?
0: It's just, they call it nostalgia nights, and it's just for adults without the kids in line screaming.
1: Got
0: it. All along the ride.
1: All right.
0: Yeah, it's just a really fun thing to do.
1: It's not a bad idea.
2: It does sound. Imagine Disney, like, doing 90s Disney only or something.
1: What about, like, the local fairs? Like, if, like, the Dutchess County Fair or the Ulster County Fair or Orange County Fair said, you know what? 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
2: Or, like, Wednesdays, like, 8 to 10.
1: Right.
2: No kids under 13. That'd be fun.
1: Right?
2: Wow.
1: Yep. I don't know. Maybe it happens.
0: Legoland does an adult-only night, too, where you can go just adults.
1: Very cool.
2: I didn't know that.
1: Yeah.
2: Huh.
1: See, yep. Now, once we start doing this at more places, then we're going to start doing child nights at, like, casinos.
3: Yeah. Waking up with CJ and Jess back Monday morning at 6 on The Wolf. 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
1: Here on the Waking Up with CJ and Jess show, we tackle tons of various topics, and we also like to inform you on some things you may not know about other human beings. Things like only 3 out of 10 people can physically flare their nostrils. Yeah, 3 out of 10. Kind of shocking to me, but there are other things that a lot of people can do that I can't personally. And the one thing that stands out to me is I am one of those people that cannot do the taco tongue. I can't roll my tongue into a taco. And once I mentioned that on the air, I learned that it might not be my fault that I can't do this.
2: I'm listening to everything you can't do, so I'm going to hit you with the tongue thing really quick.
1: Okay.
2: That's because you're born with that trait. It's hereditary. If you can't do it, you're never going to be able to teach yourself to do it.
3: No way.
1: Wait a second. The tongue taco is hereditary?
2: Correct. My wife can't do it. I can do it. You cannot teach yourself to do it. It's hereditary.
1: Okay.
3: Cool. So now, that's really cool fact.
1: I mean, both my parents have passed away, you know, many years ago, but do I blame my family for this?
2: I don't want to, if you want to dig up that stuff. But
3: beef.
1: Well, they're not here to defend themselves, so I'm blaming them.
2: They don't have a leg to stand on, literally and figuratively.
1: Love it, man.
0: Waking Up with CJ and Jess, back Monday morning at 6 on The Wolf. 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
1: The best and worst of the Waking Up with CJ and Jess show. And a lot happens in our studio. We get different guests coming in. But I happen to believe that our studio is our office and where I work is my desk space. I also believe that the chair I sit in is my chair. Now, CJ disagrees with all of this. And someone came into our studio, sat in what I believe is my chair, and messed with all the levels. So the lumbar was pushed forward. The seat was pushed down. It ruined my whole day. And I came on the air and I complained about it. And then CJ and I got into a little argument about what we consider our desk space in the studio. And then we got this call.
2: Hi, this is Joe. I'm calling from Goshen. I just wanted to say that I completely agree with you, CJ. It's not her desk. It belongs to the company. I was a teacher. My room did not belong to me. My desk did not belong to me. The computer did not belong to me. I agree with you 100%.
3: It's
2: not her desk.
3: I feel like it's splitting hairs.
1: Splitting hairs, yes.
3: But you have to look at it through that filter, and if you look at it through that filter, it won't bother you.
1: But look at all of our pictures in here of us.
3: This is
1: our space.
3: It is our safe space while we're here. When we leave, other people can use the same space.
1: Well, you were in our safe space, and you didn't make it safe for my chair.
3: Sorry, it's my fault. I apologize. Joe, have a great day, bud.
2: Yeah, to you too. Bye-bye.
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0: Jay from the Waking Up with CJ and Jess show. 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
1: Here on the Wake It Up with CJ and Jess show, we love to be the platform where folks can vent about whatever's bothering them. We do it once a week, and we ask you, what are you overly bothered by? 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
2: This is Anne Marie, and I'm calling from Liberty, New York. I'm overly bothered by teenagers who think they know more than their parents do and have an answer for everything.
1: Oh, Anne Marie, preach on, girl. I think there are numerous parents listening right now that would high-five you if they could because we agree. Anne Marie, you know what's the best part is when a child, a teenager, asks you a question, you give them the correct answer, and then they argue with you about how your answer is not right.
2: 100%. Right. I have that happen all the time.
1: Right. My son does it to me, and I tell him, I'm like, stop gaslighting me. Oh. Like, he rage baits me.
3: Oh, yeah.
1: Like, stop, man.
4: Rage baiting. That's so funny.
1: No, it's not. There is nothing fun about it. So we learned that rage baiting is real. Good morning. Who's this?
5: Good morning. This is Lynn. I'm calling from Rock Hill. I just have to comment on the rage baiting. I never knew that's what my twins were doing to me.
1: So you've learned something this morning. That's what they're doing.
5: Oh, my God. And they're going to be 25 on Sunday. But anyway, it's just like I have to call my husband next and tell him he's just been listening to you this morning.
4: That's so funny.
1: We figured out what the kids have been doing to us for the last 20 plus years, honey. It's called rage baiting.
5: It is. That definition is perfect. Thank you for making my morning.
1: Well, thank you for listening. And listen, if you are a person that rage baits other human beings, stop for the love of God.
0: Waking up with CJ and Jess back Monday morning at 6 on The Wolf. 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

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Kicking

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1: Best and worst of the Waking Up with CJ and Jess show. And Mondays on The Wolf are made for opinions because everyone's got an opinion. And one Monday back in June, I had just come back from a concert at Bethel Woods. I went to see Hardy and Tucker Wetmore. And there are a couple of young girls sitting in front of me and they stood up all throughout Tucker Wetmore's set. And rightfully so. He was fantastic. But a guy behind me did not like the fact that the girls were standing. So he sent his son up to ask the girls, his young son, to ask the girls to sit down. When they didn't, the rest of the show, he kept screaming, "You girls down front." So on Monday, I asked, "In your opinion, is it ever okay to tell someone to sit down while at a concert?" And we got some great calls. Good morning, Wolf. Who's this?
2: It's TJ from Pine Bush about the concert thing about standing.
3: Yeah, go ahead.
2: Yeah, I'm 6'5", so I go to all different concerts, from country concerts to rap to metal. But all these standing on the floor, and a shorter person will pull on my short sleeve and ask me to move over, you know, because I'm too tall, blocking their way. But I paid for a ticket just like they did. They should have got there and, you know,
3: right, got in
2: earlier. But if you're in seats, you stand up, listen to the music. That's what it's about. It's into you.
3: Right.
2: You can't help it.
3: And I feel like you're not doing it to ruin the person's time behind you. You're doing it because you want to enjoy the show.
1: And you also didn't say, like, "Oh, I'm 6'5".
3: Right.
1: Make me go to this concert. Like, that's something you can't help. Like, you want to go enjoy a show.
2: People all the time tell me, "Excuse me, you're in my way." I'm like, "Well, I can't help it. I'm sorry.
3: What do you want me to do, Neil?" Like, come on.
0: Well. Waking Up with CJ and Jess. Back Monday morning at 6 on The Wolf. 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
1: Here on the Waking Up with CJ and Jess show, we are big fans of debating things. Like, if there was a debate team, Jess and I would both be on it. One of our recent debates pitted one month against the other. January versus July. Which do you prefer?
2: I'm definitely a January.
1: Why January for you?
2: I'm getting older too, and I cannot stand the heat.
1: Yeah.
2: Cannot stand it. And like in the winter, like you only have to mow the lawn now and then. But it's the same thing with the snow, you know, like you only have to, I don't know. I like snow. I like winter.
1: I
2: moved to Florida. I moved back because I hated it.
3: Wow.
2: So definitely January.
1: You usually don't hear that from people that move to Florida. They come back. Well, welcome back, Kim. We're glad you came back.
2: Thanks. I'm thinking of Alaska next.
1: Oh.
4: Hi, I'm Fallon. I'm calling from Poughkeepsie, New York.
1: Fallon, how old are you?
4: I'm 12.
1: 12 years old. I love when we get to talk to the youth of the Hudson Valley and the greater Danbury area. Fallon, which month are you choosing?
4: I'm choosing January just because I love ice fishing.
3: Ice fishing, cool. What a flex.
1: All right. You know what, Fallon, I'm with you. Not that I like ice fishing because I'm not a fisher person, but I would choose January too because of one thing and one thing only. That would be football.
3: Oh, that makes sense.
4: That's a good one.
1: Right? All right, Fallon, hang on 1 second, all right?
4: All right.
1: All right, we'll get maybe Fallon in the running to win some Tim McGraw tickets.
3: Good morning, The Wolf. Who's this?
5: Chad from Saugerties.
3: Chad, which do you prefer, January or July?
5: Definitely January because you can always put more clothes on.
3: Mm.
1: Right.
3: That's usually my argument.
1: Yeah, legally you can only take off so many things in July, right?
3: At least in public.
1: Yeah,
5: people don't want you walking around naked. Yeah. They really frown upon that, you know?
3: they do.
1: Usually a ticket involved.
3: Yeah.
1: All right, Chad?
6: Mike from Poughkeepsie.
1: Mike, January or July?
6: July. Don't have to shovel any snow.
3: That is a good positive there.
1: But you have to mow the lawn.
6: Yeah, but that's only every couple weeks.
1: That's true.
3: Mm.
1: Yeah. All right. Well said, Mike. All right, hang on a second.
3: Good morning, The Wolf. Who's this?
7: Hi, it's Marie from Poling.
3: Hey, Marie. July or June? Or January, excuse me.
7: January. I have no tolerance for the heat. And the older I get, the worse it gets.
1: Yeah.
3: The more we're sweating.
1: Yeah. I mean, listen, every pore is wide open over here, so.
7: Oh, my God. I can't stand it.
0: Waking Up with CJ and Jess, back Monday morning at 6 on The Wolf. 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
1: The best and worst of the Waking Up with CJ and Jess show. And we love going to concerts just like anyone else. And sometimes you got to travel far to see some of your favorite artists. We had a conversation about it one morning and we wanted to know how far, what's the farthest you've traveled to see your favorite artist live in concert? Good morning, The Wolf. Who's this?
2: Hey, it's Jay from Rhinebeck. Hey, been down to Nashville numerous times, including the CMAs, a couple weekends ago. We're heading back to the Sphere in Vegas for our third and fourth show of Kenny Chesney. We went last year twice. We're going back twice again.
3: Oh, my That's goodness. Awesome.
2: One of the most amazing concerts we've ever been to.
3: Right.
2: And at the Sphere, because it's just a different world out
3: I
2: there.
3: I know. I didn't see Kenny Chesney, but I did see the Eagles at Sphere last year, and I can't agree with you more, because it's just an immersive, unbelievable experience that if you can't experience one time, if you can do one show, yeah. I highly encourage everyone to go to Sphere to see something.
1: How far have you traveled to see your favorite artist? 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

0: Zach Top, South of Sanity, 97.7, 97.3, and 105.5. You got it on the Wolf for the weekend as we wrap up there. A long set of country for you. It's Rick Knight. Hope you're doing well. If you're looking for things to do in the Hudson Valley this weekend, you know, there's so much going on. All the farmers markets are open this morning, whether it's Port Jervis or Saugerties or High Park. I saw a bunch of them there. And something special going on. Going to happen in a few minutes and only going on for an hour. The Dutchess County Sheriff's Department doing a canine demonstration at the Boardman Road Library Branch. That's the Poughkeepsie Public Library System, the Boardman Road Branch in Poughkeepsie. So once again, this goes on starting at 10:30. So in a few minutes, goes on for an hour. Dutchess County Sheriff canine demonstration. Well, the weather doesn't look bad today, and even the latter half of tomorrow looks pretty good. Our Weather Center forecast next here on The Wolf.
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13: 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While he confirmed that someone will be joining him for a new track, he didn't reveal who or even what the title is. 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
0: Well, depending on where you are today, it's depending on how much sunshine you're going to see. So varying amounts of clouds, mild temperatures in the mid-70s. You'll probably see a little more sunshine if you're in Dutchess or Ulster counties. Tonight, cloudy, warm, showers and isolated thunderstorms late tonight, low down to 65. We're going to start the day with showers and thunderstorms tomorrow, otherwise mostly cloudy. It'll eventually become partly cloudy. High tomorrow near 78. We bring back the sunshine and pleasant weather for the first half of the week. Right now, we are seeing some clouds, some sunshine, 68 in Poughkeepsie, 69 in Middletown, 69 in Danbury. 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

So our Wolf Country app always there. Love for you to say hi. You can go to the app chat section. Susan from Monticello wanted to hear some Dan and Shay. Susan, let's play this one. Here's Say So. You're listening to The Wolf for the weekend.

0: Brothers, Dan and Shay, Say So, 97.7, 97.3, and 105.5. You've got it on The Wolf. It's the weekend. It's Rick Knight. So glad you could be here. And, of course, so The Wolf crew has been out and about all summer, and it continues today. Trevor and the gang going to be at Bridgewater Country Fair in Bridgewater, Connecticut. This is the 73rd Bridgewater Fair. Great food, great entertainment, livestock as well. Trevor will be there this afternoon between 1 and 3. We'll check in with him and, of course, go on out and check out the fair today and tomorrow. Always good to have a great country fair, isn't it? My God, I got another 10 in a row. Whatever your weekend plans are, we'll get you rolling with Morgan Wallen and the Eli Young Band next here on The Wolf.
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did such a great job at the Ulster County Fair, from what I heard. All my sources checked in. Eli Young Band, as we roll 10 in a row for your weekend. 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

0: Nuke Country, and she knows it, 97.7, 97.3, and 105.5. We are the Wolf Weekend, Rick Knight, wrapping up 10 in a row there for you. We'll have a 10 in a row for you every hour all weekend long here on the Wolf. Of course, here on our Saturday program, we always like to spotlight things that are happening around the Hudson Valley. And a great cause today and something fun, the Safe Haven for Animals and Dutchess Cruisers Car Club. They're having a car show going on right now at the Smokehouse Deli, Smokehouse and Deli on Old Hopewell Road in Hopewell Junction, going on till 3 o'clock this afternoon. Bring your ride, bring your friends, and help support a great cause, of course, helping pets here. And the Dutchess Cruisers have been around forever. 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So once again, Safe Haven for Animals and Dutchess Cruisers Car Club International having their car show till 3 o'clock, Smoke Haas and Deli in Hopewell Junction. Looks like a good time. And I think the weather holds out, too, for this. Our Weather Center forecast next here on The Wolf.
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5: 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She needs just one more week at the top, two if she wants to break the record. And Miranda Lambert will do a special show on October 1st at a new concert venue in Nashville. She'll perform some of her biggest hits with a live orchestra. This feels like something that should be recorded for a live album. 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
7: Well, definitely not a washout for the weekend, for sure. We'll say varying amounts of clouds today. Mild temperatures in the mid-70s. You feel a little bit more humidity. Tonight, we bring in those showers and isolated thunderstorms late down to 65. Tomorrow, cloudy with showers and isolated thunderstorms for the first part of the day. High near 78. Then eventually, we clear it out. So definitely not a washout for the weekend. 70 in Beacon, 71 in Newburgh. We're checking in with 70 in Mayapak. 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
1: This is the part in the summertime where everyone goes on vacation, including me and CJ. 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
1: 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Wouldn't trade

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We are the Wolf. Morgan Wallen and Don't We, Rick Knight. Don't we always love our first responders? They do so much for us. They put their lives on the line for us. And, of course, we honor them every month with our Wolf Den of Heroes. This month's first responders are the Coldingham Fire Department in Walden, a volunteer fire service in Orange County.

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hanging with the Wolf for the weekend. Of course, tomorrow morning, Lon Helton will be handling the chores with the Country Countdown USA, the top 30 songs from the past week. His special co-host tomorrow, Kane Brown in the house. Woo! 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Yeah, yeah. 10 in a row continues with Keith Urban on the Wolf.

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hanging with the Wolf here for the weekend as we crank out 10 in a row. And Trevor and the Wolf crew will be in action a little bit later on this afternoon at the Bridgewater Country Fair in Bridgewater, Connecticut. We'll check in with Trevor and the gang after 1 o'clock here. If you're looking for something to do today, what a great idea, huh?

0: She's excited because she's performing tonight at the Grand Ole Opry, Stella Lefley, on 97.7, 97.3, and 105.5. You got it on the Wolf. There is Boston wrapping up 10 in a row for you. Rick Knight, things to do this weekend? Well, the 5th annual Danbury San Gennaro Festival is back and bigger than ever. Of course, it gets started next hour, 1 o'clock. So you've got today to 11 and tomorrow 1 to 10. And, of course, tonight, fireworks show after dark. So downtown Danbury looking good at the Ive Street for the San Gennaro Festival. And, of course, the Wolf Crew hanging out there all weekend long. And the forecast doesn't look bad, too. We keep a lot of showers out of the forecast, out of the daylight hours, at least. Our Weather Center forecast next here on The Wolf.
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3: So depending on where you are today is depending on how much cloud cover you're seeing. So we'll say varying amounts of clouds today and a little more humid, but not too bad. High in the mid-70s. Tonight, cloudy warm showers and thunderstorms move in, especially late, low down to 65. Tomorrow, the first half of the day, we see clouds, we see showers and isolated thunderstorms. We do clear that out. High tomorrow near 78, not looking bad as we head back into the work week. We're at 72 in Hopewell, 73 in Chester, 71 in Carmel. Clouds with us at a lot of places. You see weather alerts anytime. 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
1: I have some good news and bad news. The bad news is that CJ and I are on vacation. The good news is that when we return together on Tuesday, August 25th, you'll have an opportunity to play the 5 at 7:45 for a $430 jackpot. Stay up to date with the pop culture world, and you could win Tuesday morning right here on The Wolf.

looking for nominees for our Wolf Den of Heroes for August. If you haven't put one in yet, you can do that in the Wolf Country app. Thanks to Mid-Hudson Pump, MHA of Dutchess County, and Rutberg Breslow Personal Injury Law.

Green, 97.7, 97.3, and 105.5. Hanging with the Wolf for the weekend. It's Rick Knight. I am excited because I'm excited, but I'm not excited. You know, when the Dutchess County Fair rolls in the Rhinebeck, it is the last bit of summer. And I'm excited because the fair is awesome. And just you get that last bit of that rush for the summer. But on the other side, it is the end of summer. But anyway, next week we are going to be at the fair. I think I may even be out there. Anyway, look for us between the buildings as we always are. But I know CJ and Jess will be out Tuesday night because Chase Matthew will be performing on the grandstand. Tickets are on sale. You can get those concert and fair admission tickets, of course, ahead of time. You can connect with everything with the Dutchess County Fair inside our Wolf Country app. And, of course, some other great stuff. But the big, big, big nights Tuesday night. So if you want to meet CJ and Jess and see a great show, Chase Matthew did excellent when he was at Bethel with Jason Aldean a couple of weeks ago. So anyway, find out more. Of course, get into our Wolf Country app. And, of course, our broadcast at the fair made possible by MHA of Dutchess County, Rutberg Breslow Personal Injury Law, and Ulster Savings Bank. Well, hang on. I got ready to go with another 10 in a row. Let's see. Tucker Wetmore, and we'll grab some good Tim McGraw next on The Wolf.

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thank you for spending the weekend here with the Wolf. 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

one for new country in the Hudson Valley and Danbury. 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

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You are cranking with the Wolf for the weekend. Rick Knight rolling out 10 in a row. Hang on, Ella Langley, Sam Hunt, Megan Maroney, and Trevor and the Wolf crew in minutes. It's Florida Georgia Line.

0: wrapping up 10 in a row with some Toy Story 5 music. Taylor Swift, I Knew It, I Knew You. 97.7, 97.3, and 105.5. Thanks for being here. It is the Wolf. It's the weekend. It's Rick Knight and, of course, Trevor and the Wolf crew out right now at the Bridgewater Country Fair in Bridgewater, Connecticut. 73 years. Wow. We'll check in with Trevor and check that Weather Center forecast next here on the Wolf.
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1: 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It is the Wolf, and it is Trevor Keith out at the Bridgewater County Fair. We're out here in Connecticut until 3 p.m. hanging out at the fair. It is so much fun. There's a lot going on here, including the diving dogs. Yes, you heard me correctly. The dock diving dogs. That is happening right now on the north end. So if you're in the greater Bridgewater, Danbury, New Milford area, stop on by and see us at the Wolf Tent. We have a whole bunch of stuff that you could sign up to win, including Jason Aldean tickets. You're not going to want to miss that. And they have a whole bunch of stuff going on at the fair as well all day long. They got tractor shows. They got pony shows, chainsaw carving, racing pigs. Yes, racing pigs. That's happening a couple times throughout the day. Get on out here and see us. The Wolf is hanging out until 3 at the Bridgewater County Fair in Connecticut.
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3: Well, varying amounts of clouds today. It'll remain mild. Temperatures in the mid-70s. Cloudy, warm showers and isolated thunderstorms, especially late tonight. Lows down in the mid-60s. And then cloudy, mild showers and isolated thunderstorms for the first part of tomorrow. Highs in the mid to upper 70s. We'll clear it out by afternoon and tomorrow night, and that'll be it. So not a total washout for the weekend. Let's see. 75 in Wappinger. 74. In Middletown, 72 in Danbury. Weather alerts anytime. 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
1: This is the part in the summertime where everyone goes on vacation, including me and CJ. 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

0: Hands Up. New one from Jelly Roll here at 97.7, 97.3, and 105.5. Hanging with the Wolf for the weekend. It's Rick Knight. And Trevor and the Wolf crew are hanging right now at the Bridgewater Country Fair in Bridgewater, Connecticut. The fair runs today and tomorrow. It started yesterday, and wow, what a great fair. Great local. We like that, those smaller local fairs, right? Anyway, we'll check in with Trevor and see what's going on next and kick off 10 in a row. Straight ahead, you got it on the Wolf.
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3: Oh, yeah, we're having a great time out here at the Bridgewater County Fair in Connecticut. We're number one for new country. It is The Wolf, and it is Trevor Keith with you. And like I said, we are hanging out at the Bridgewater County Fair with The Wolf until 3 p.m. We're signing people up for Jason Aldean tickets in September. He's going to be at Meadows Music Theater on the 12th. We got your chance to win those tickets, plus all the amazing fair fun that is going on here. They have pig races later on today. Just a little bit ago, the dock diving dogs were up at the north end, and I heard the splashes. It was great. It was hilarious. I wish I got a chance to go over there and see the diving dogs. But if you're in the greater, you know, New Milford, Danbury, Bridgewater area, stop by the Bridgewater County Fair. Whole bunch of stuff going on. Of course, all the great fair food, all the amazing attractions and stuff for the whole entire family. Here till 3 with The Wolf.
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0: Kid Myself, John Morgan, wrapping up 10 in a row, 97.7, 97.3, and 105.5. It's the Wolf. It's the weekend. It's Rick Knight. I know you've been hearing a lot of me lately. Patty Quinn was on vacation all last week, and she'll continue through the first part of the week. So you get me. You normally only get me on the weekend. Anyway, Trevor and the crew having a good time at the Bridgewater Country Fair. They're there till 3 o'clock this afternoon. We'll check in with them in just a couple of minutes and get that Weather Center forecast next here on The Wolf.
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4: Number one for new country in the Hudson Valley. In Danbury, it is The Wolf, and it is Trevor Keith with you at the Bridgewater Country Fair. I was corrected, and I want to give a shout-out really quick to one of our listeners on Facebook who said it's the Bridgewater Country Fair. And that's Robert. Robert, thank you for correcting me. I was unsure. But I really appreciate you getting on Facebook and giving me the correct pronunciation. So thank you, Robert. And thank you to everybody who stopped by so far at the Wolf Tent. We've been signing a whole bunch of people up to go see Jason Aldean at the Meadows Music Theater in September. And there's just so many fun things to do here at the Bridgewater Country Fair. Lots of family entertainment. They got the diving dogs going on again right now. It is absolutely hilarious. The band just got here, too. Band's going to be going on a little bit later on tonight around 9 p.m. And it's going to be a great performance from a nice local band. And they are called Future Tense. Future Tense at the band's, grandstand at 9 o'clock. And, of course, all the amazing fair food, fair entertainment, family fun. It's never ending here at the Bridgewater Country Fair in Bridgewater, Connecticut. With the Wolf here till 3.
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6: Pretty much what you've been seeing is what you're going to get for today's weather, for sure. Varying amounts of clouds, could see a little more sunshine or a little more cloud cover, especially as we head into the afternoon here. Tonight, clouds definitely build in. Warm with showers and isolated thunderstorms late, low down to 65. We're going to definitely see some strong storms as we head into the overnight period. Cloudy, mild with showers and isolated thunderstorms for the first part of tomorrow. Then we'll eventually clear it out. High tomorrow near 78. So not a washout for the weekend, for sure. 76 in High Park, 75 in Newburgh. We've got 72 in Pauley. You can get weather alerts anytime all weekend long with the Wolf Country app.

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1: I have some good news and bad news. The bad news is that CJ and I are on vacation. The good news is that when we return together on Tuesday, August 25th, you'll have an opportunity to play the 5 at 7:45 for a $430 jackpot. 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

0: Bailey Zimmerman's Chevy Silverado, wrapping up that great set of country, 97.7, 97.3, and 105.5. You've got it on the Wolf. It's Rick Knight for the weekend, getting ready for my buddy Clay Moden, who will be coming in here in just a few minutes. So we've got to check in one more time with Trevor and the Wolf crew. They're hanging out at the Bridgewater Country Fair in Bridgewater, Connecticut. We'll check in with them and kick off that 10 in a row with Dylan Scott next on the Wolf.
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2: 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It is the Wolf, and it is Trevor Keith, and we've had so much fun hanging out here in Bridgewater at the Country Fair. So many things to do, so many amazing things to see, and of course, all the fantastic fair food. You walk in, all you smell are fried Oreos and some great barbecue. Everywhere you look, there is an amazing option for food. And everywhere you look, there's also games, rides, family fun. It's really never ending here. Band is getting set up now. They're going to be taking the stage a little bit later on tonight. They got the Diving Dock Dogs. They're diving right now. I'm actually looking at them. Looks pretty nice. Looks like they're cooling off in there. I might have to go jump in as well. They got the Racing Pigs later on today as well. And like I said, we've just had such a fun time here at the Bridgewater Country Fair. And thank you to Robert, who messaged us on Facebook, telling me that I was saying it wrong. I was saying County Fair. It is the Country Fair. Anyway, it's been a blast. We will see you next time with the Wolf. It's Trevor Keith.
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rooftop south of Sanity here on the morning. Well, that is going to do it for me. Rick and I say keep dreaming and shooting for the stars. Your dreams shall always come true. Remember, if you don't happen to make it, you make it happen. Make it happen today. Have a great weekend. I'll see you Monday at 10 for Patty Quinn. Clay Moden continues 10 in a row next on The Wolf.

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So how is the weekend going so far? It's Clay Moden. We've got plenty of weekend left. Just after 3 o'clock on your Saturday afternoon, Luke Combs is coming up this hour. Here's Nate Smith.

0: George Burge and Luke Bryan together. Ride, ride, ride. I'm Clay Moden. And a lot of Americans are starting to cancel some things, not the way that we've heard of before. This time, it's about subscriptions to save you some money. And the number one thing people are kind of getting rid of right now, now this is interesting, are fitness and gym subscriptions and memberships. But in a few months, we're going to flip the calendar, brand new year, and you know it starts all over again. But that's the number one thing. How about you? Are you canceling streaming services, maybe canceling some credit cards to save money? The New York Post says those are the top things: fitness, credit cards, and subscriptions like Netflix and Hulu. But I don't know if we're ready to pull that trigger yet at our family. We watch a lot of Hulu and Netflix at the house. But how about you? Looking to save some money this weekend? Remember, you can always visit our website or our app. We've got great savings every single weekend there for you. Jason Aldean is coming up and Lee Bryce.
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1: This is the part in the summertime where everyone goes on vacation, including me and CJ. 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

Preseason football is back, but coming up this fall, the 14th season of Carrie Underwood on Sunday Night Football. Incredible. Here's Carrie with Undo It.

country in the Hudson Valley and Danbury. The Wolf is tracking your favorite country hits through 4 states, 10 counties, and the world on the Wolf app. We are everywhere you go. 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

Just After Four with Clay Moden. August is interesting this year. There are 5 weekends. We get together 5 different times this month. Thanks for letting me be a part of the weekend with you. Here's Lainey Wilson's Watermelon Moonshine. Here we go.

All right, so what is the top dog name in all of America? And have you named one of your pets this name? We'll find out together what that is coming up. Here's Justin Moore. Time's ticking.

0: It's got a big announcement coming up next month on the Today Show. Kenny Chesney's Carry On. I'm Clay Moden. And what is the top dog name going on right now in America? If you were to get a new pet, a puppy, what would the name be? You've got one picked out probably already. Is it Bella? That is the number one most popular dog name in the U.S. for 2026. Bella. We have a Ruby. Let's see. Did Ruby make the list? No. We also have a Lucy. Lucy's on the list. Here's the top five. Bella, Luna, Max, Coco, and Daisy. And like I said, Lucy made the list. We have a mini dachshund. She's awesome. We also have a golden retriever named Ruby. I wasn't prepared for the amount of dog hair that's left behind every day. Wow. Hang on. Ella Langley's coming up, and Hardy with Tim McGraw.
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1: I have some good news and bad news. The bad news is that CJ and I are on vacation. The good news is that when we return together on Tuesday, August 25th, you'll have an opportunity to play the 5 at 7:45 for a $430 jackpot. 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

0: heading out to hunting camp later today with some friends and family. I keep thinking about this song right here. If you've got property, you definitely can relate to this one. Hardy, Tim McGraw, Eric Church, and Morgan Wallen. Here comes MacArthur.
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2: Like a rainy Sunday morning makes me want to stay in bed, twisted up all day long.

I imagine the excitement's beginning already for Stella Lefty. She's going to be on the Opry for the first time September 2nd. All the details on that and how you can watch it at tasteofcountry.com. I'm Clay Moden with Sugarland.

Well, it's Saturday just after 5. It's typically date night here in town. Where is the best place for a first date? You got to message me on the app. Let me know what you're thinking about that. Maybe you're going on a first date tonight. Good luck. Here's Scotty McCreary.

Well, if you have the Amazon truck in your driveway on a regular basis, you are definitely not alone. Wait until you hear what the average amount of packages per day come to houses are. I've got that one just about 5 minutes from now. It's actually pretty revealing. Lainey Wilson is next. Here's Chase Matthew. What?

0: Lainey Wilson and John Mayer. Phone, keys, wallets. I'm Clay Moden. Great to be with you this afternoon. If the Amazon or FedEx or UPS or US mail truck or all of them are in and out of your driveway every day, you are not alone. I'm telling you, these guys walk up to the house. I'm like, now what did we get? I mean, we've got four kids, so we've always got things coming to the house. But the average household gets at least three packages a week. That's 150 a year. That seems low. I feel like we are way higher than that on our road. I live on a dead-end street, and there's trucks up and down all the time. People buying, I mean, it is pretty incredible. It's super easy to spend money now, isn't it? Like, you can order it, and 2 hours later, boom, it's at your front door. But yeah, they say about three packages a week. How about you? Are you above that? Are you below that? Do you see a lot of delivery trucks in your neighborhood every day? Message me on the app. Let me know what you got going on there. Dan and Shay coming up, and Bailey Zimmerman.
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It is so great to be with you this Saturday afternoon. From Cody Johnson to Dan and Shay. What a powerful and incredible song here. The lyrics, just perfect. It's Dan and Shay with Say So

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1: This is the part in the summertime where everyone goes on vacation, including me and CJ. 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

I spent most of the afternoon trying to get gum out of my daughter's hair. There was a couple of questions I had. First of all, how did this happen? Nobody seemed to know in the house how it happened. And secondly, I didn't want to cut it, so we found a nice way online to use peanut butter to get the gum out. Took a while, but we did it. Here's Bailey Zimmerman's Chevy Silverado.

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Taylor Swift's I Knew It, I Knew You. That movie, Toy Story 5, still doing well, but not like Spider-Man. 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Good chance that's the one you're going to see. 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

Just after 6, I'm Clay Moden. Happy Saturday afternoon and evening. Got some great country music this hour. Morgan Wallen's coming up. Tim McGraw, Luke Combs, and right now, Dustin Lynch.

I just read a very sad statistic about the American worker. We got to change this one. If this is you, I hope we can change this. More on that one coming up in about 6 minutes. There's Sleepless in a Hotel Room from Luke Combs.

0: John Morgan, kid myself. I'm Clay Moden. Great to be with you. Are you at work today? You know, a lot of people, weekends is what they do. They have to work throughout the weekend. And I'm glad to be a part of that with you. But I read a pretty sad stat that said over half of U.S. workers don't get outside at all during the workday. That would drive me nuts. Thank goodness for windows, at least. Hopefully you've got some windows. I know a lot of people who work in factories and things like that don't have windows for security or whatever reason. But man, I couldn't go a couple of hours with at least taking a step outside for fresh air. But how about you? Are you stuck somewhere? You have to work indoors, can't get outside? Let me know. You could message me in the app. Let me know about where you're working today. I mean, we're working together here on a Saturday, and I've got great music to carry you through. Ella Langley's massive hit is coming up, and a new one from Zach John King.
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dozens of people, hundreds of people have covered Ella Langley's Choosing Texas, but my favorite version might be Matthew McConaughey and Jimmy Fallon on The Tonight Show. 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It's awesome. Here's Ella. Massive is not the word for it, but it is a massive hit. Here's Choosing Texas.

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1: I have some good news and bad news. The bad news is that CJ and I are on vacation. The good news is that when we return together on Tuesday, August 25th, you'll have an opportunity to play the 5 at 7:45 for a $430 jackpot. Stay up to date with the pop culture world, and you could win Tuesday morning right here on The Wolf.

Had a chance to talk to Zach John King. What a great guy. When you talk about down-to-earth stars, he is it. Just a great man. Here's Zach John King. It's a great song. It's called Get to Drinkin'.

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That goes Morgan Wallen's Ben by Now. I'm Clay Moden. Have a great weekend. I'll see you back here next time. Happy Saturday night. Get out and have some fun. There's Rascal Flatts.

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Well, Bailey Zimmerman already making plans for 2027, at least when it comes to the summer. He's going to be one of the headliners for Gulf Coast Jam. It's Jess on Taste of Country Weekend with Josh Ross. Hate How You Look.

0: South of Sanity in our song Spotlight on Taste of Country Weekend. And right now I'm turning things over to Billy Dukes to tell us what's now trending on our Taste of Country app.
1: Cody Johnson is living a dream. He recently got 30 minutes on a tour bus with George Strait. They talked cattle and country music. And as he left, George told Cody, "Son, you're doing it the right way. Don't change anything." For a Texan, it doesn't get much better. Bucket list goals for Russell Dickerson. Sure, the Grand Ole Opry is nice, and who doesn't want a CMA award? But his goal involves Keith Urban.
2: He's like my hero in general, but like also a guitar hero. Like his guitar playing is exactly what I wish I could express. You know what I mean? Like, yeah. It's not just he's really good. It's like his style, his entertainment factor while he's shredding is just wild. Yeah, my goal is to come out and play a solo on one of his songs.
1: And finally, show Justin Moore some kindness this weekend. Fans at his shows were worried about him after it looked like he was carrying a lot more weight in his neck area. He said he was worried about cancer and something called lipoma. The doctor said, nope, it's just benign fat that has grown in that area. And there's really not much they can do about it without affecting his voice. Of course, he's taking it in stride, telling Tracy Lawrence's podcast, "I've never sold records because of my looks in the first place."
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A green traffic light turned straight to red,

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